like 10,000 spoons when all you need is a knife. It's meeting the man of my dreams and then meeting his beautiful wife. And isn't it ironic? Don't you think?

a dirty priest confide in the lap of baby horse. 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A puppet on

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Could it work in pink? Maybe that'll bring it around. Could it work in pink?

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Our troubles will go winging the moment we start singing our favorite melody. Let's get that gang around that used to hang around, and when the neighbors hear me singing tenor, they'll forget about canner and tenor.

Everybody ought to know how to play from do to do. It's a kind of melody, gets a lot of sympathy.

Canada. It's me, Salo Bianco. I'd like to apologize for yesterday, you know. I'd like to invite you to a

0: 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Era și este sfortunat.
1: 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Parsec. Streaming on the internet.
2: 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This is some palya. Kiku Kipyosu on drum. And this is a song just for you people.

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0: This is Apollo Control at 102 hours into the flight of Apollo 11. It's grown quite quiet here at Mission Control. A few moments ago, Flight Director Gene Kranz requested that everyone sit down, get prepared for events that are coming. And he closed with the remark, good luck to all of you. Minutes now until ignition for powered descent. Everything's still looking very good at this point.
1: Okay, all flight controllers, gotta go for powered descent. Retro,
2: go.
1: Fido,
2: go.
1: Guidance,
2: go.
1: Control,
2: go.
1: Telcom,
2: go.
1: GNC,
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1: Surgeon,
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1: Capcom, we're go for powered descent.
0: We're off to a good start. Play it cool.

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Okay, retro, go. Fido, go. Guides, go. Control, go. Telcom, go. GNC, go. Econ, go. Surgeon.

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1: No.
0: Capcom, we're go for landing. Okay, everybody, let's hang tight and look for landing radar.
2: 75 feet, down and half. 1202 alarm. 60 seconds.
1: We're going that flight.
0: We're going that alarm.
2: 40 feet down, 2.5.
1: If it doesn't reoccur, where we go?
2: 30 seconds.
1: What was it?
2: 1201.
1: 1201.
2: Roger, 1201 alarm.
0: 1201 alarm.
1: That time, we're go, buddy.
0: Okay, we're go. We've had shutdown.
3: Listen, Tranquility Base here. The Eagle has landed.
0: Okay, keep the chatter down in this room. T1, stand by T1. Stay no stay off flight controllers. Retro.
4: Stay.
0: Vital.
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0: Guidance.
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0: GNC.
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0: Surgeon.
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0: Retro.
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0: Vital.
4: Go.
0: Guidance.
4: Go.
0: Control.
4: Go.
0: Falcon.
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0: GNC.
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0: Ecom.
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0: Surgeon.
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way hustling. Street ghetto, wow. Beat that'll make you feel my style. Street ghetto, beat that'll play when I think about out in the street. I got the street ghetto, yeah.